0: the things that I've got.
1: Who's on your heart tonight?
2: It's my my fiance. Her name is Meredith. We just got engaged about a week ago.
1: Congratulations. How did you propose?
2: It's kind of funny. We just went out to eat, and I just took her home, and that night I actually announced to her that I was going in the military, and I just thought maybe it was appropriate that I just, you know, ask her to marry me. And so I took her back to her house, and

0: The Tunnel to Towers Foundation is this evening's Delilah Dilemma sponsor. 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Heroes like United States Army Sergeant William Bernard McKenna, who enlisted after 9/11 and served two tours in Iraq. Exposed to burn pits, McKenna later died from T-cell lymphoma, leaving his wife Dinah and daughters Caitlin and Sabrina. 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Tonight's Delilah's Dilemma is from a very, very, very good friend. Emily says, "My friend is a genius." That's the first sentence. Remember that. My friend is a genius. She takes all the hard classes and extra classes to get more credits. Recently, she took a school trip and missed a few tests and made all of them up except for one, which she was going to make up in the next few days. Her mom, who expects her to be perfect, asked her if she made it up yet. She didn't want to make her mom mad, so she said, "Yes." Let's go back to that first sentence there. My friend is a genius. But then her mom turned around and asked the teacher, who, of course, said she hadn't. Now she's grounded for forever, according to her mom. And she doesn't know how long forever is going to be. And she feels awful and guilty. And I don't understand how that could be good parenting. She's really, really smart and a really good person. And she just didn't want to make her mom mad. Now she can't even talk to her mom about it. I feel awful. What can I do about it, if anything? From Emily. Emily, I will have my mother Delilah words of advice coming up next. You're listening to Delilah.
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I read a letter from Emily, who started out saying, "My friend is a genius." She went on to confess that her friend had lied to her mother about a test she had taken. And she says, "I feel awful. What can I do about it, if anything?" Emily, there is not anything you can do about it. This is between your friend and her mama. You started out saying, "My friend is a genius." She might be intellectually a genius. She might have an extremely high IQ, but she made a bad choice when she lied to her mama bear. And now she is suffering the consequences of that by being grounded. I highly doubt that her mother will ground her forever. She probably wants to and felt like it at that moment, but I suspect if your friend truly makes amends and recognizes that lying to mom, especially about something as big as an exam, not a good idea. But honey, there's nothing you can do about it. You need to MYOB, mind your own business, focus on your school, your grades, love your friend, be there to listen to her when she complains, but you can't fix it. There is no way you can change that dynamic. And trying to fix it just makes it worse. It's one of those meddling things. So let your friend and her mama work it out, and you just be a faithful friend and listen to her when she needs to talk, okay?

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2: Hi, good evening. Who's this?
3: Wendolyn.
2: Wendolyn, welcome. What can I do for you?
3: Delilah, I have been trying to get through to you for quite some time, and I would just love for you to play a song for the man of my life who he just knocks me off my feet. I don't know what else to say. He's just the most beautiful man in the world.
2: Is this a boyfriend? Is this a fiance? What where are we on the continuum of the relationship?
3: He is my soulmate. He's my companion. He is my boyfriend. Yes.
2: Soulmate, companion, boyfriend, the one you want to spend forever with.
3: Yes.
2: And is he aware that you've got plans for the rest of his life?
3: Oh, yeah. Oh, for sure. Actually, he's actually sitting on the deck while I'm talking to you on the phone.
2: All right, I'll find a good song to let him know. What's his name again?
3: Ron.
2: I'll find a wonderful song to let Mr. Wonderful Ron know that he means the world to you.
3: Thank you so much, Delilah. You are a godsend to listen to.
2: Thank you. You have a good night.
3: You too.

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Welcome aboard, my friend. 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Anyway, welcome aboard. I'm glad you are here. 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

0: Hi, welcome to the Delilah Show. Who is this?
1: Stan, how are you?
0: What can I do to make this night even more special for you?
1: If you just put out a song, how can I get you alone to someone special? I don't really want to say any names or anything, but...
0: Why are we being so secretive, though?
1: Because we don't know how this person feels yet, and I just would like to take things slow.
0: Okay, well, then instead of doing a how can I get you alone if we don't even know if they like us, how about just a I'd really like to take you out to coffee song?
1: Okay.
0: Because how can I get you alone is kind of, that's not taking it easy, hon.
1: No, that's
0: jumping in with both feet.
1: That's true. I don't know. I'm so confused. I don't know.
0: You are new at this. You've got a crush

0: Hi, you've called the Delilah Show. Who is this?
1: Hi, this is Morgan.
0: Hi, Morgan. What can I do for you?
1: I was hoping to make a dedication to my dad.
0: All right. Tell me about your father and what I can do for you on the radio. What's your daddy's name?
1: His name is Craig. We've been through a lot together in the last year.
0: In what way? Health issues, financial issues, fighting? What are you doing?
1: Well, him and my mom are divorced, but he has a girlfriend, and me and her aren't exactly getting along.
0: Ooh, that's tough.
1: Yeah. I see a different side of her than he does. She just acts differently when he's not around.
0: I hate it when that happens.
1: Me too. I just don't want it to come between us.
0: Well, there's really nothing you can do to not have it come between you, because
1: I know
0: she's deceitful and she is divisive, meaning she's putting a wedge between you and your father. But because, you know, love is not just blind, sometimes it's deaf, dumb, and stupid.
1: That's true.
0: Nothing you can say to convince your father of her character. And sadly, he's probably going to have to find out the hard way, and he's going to have his heart broken.
1: I know. I hate that.
0: But there's nothing you can do to change that.
1: I know, and it's already causing conflict between me and him.
0: You want to fix it?
1: Yeah.
0: And there's nothing you can do to fix it.
1: That's true.
0: So.
1: You're right.
0: Let it go.
1: Thank you.

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Nothing says Springfield like 105.9 KGBX. 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

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And if you're out driving, into your cars. 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

0: Mark, what can I do for you?
1: Well, I'm looking have you pick out a song for my wife, Patty, and myself. We've been married for 20 years, and we just went through a really rough time. And we're back together and more in love than ever before.
0: So you were separated for a time, it sounds like.
1: Well, we went through a rough time. We were somewhat separated, emotionally definitely separated. Financially, we had to stay together in the same house. And it's been a rough year.
0: So through it all, your love never wavered, it never faltered, it never faded, it never went away.
1: Never went away. And I think that the struggle was primarily the fact that we knew that we were in love. We knew that we were meant for each other. And we just didn't know how to communicate, as you said, to get through the trauma and the lack of trust. But we found a way. We're so much in love. I call her all the time from work now, and it's very much heartfelt. I just love her to death.

0: helping you to celebrate the milestones in life, helping you to celebrate graduation, not just from grade school or high school or college, but also trade schools or the military. Maybe you finished a program in the military. Maybe you went through Job Corps or Peace Corps. Whatever it is that you have gone through, whatever program that has helped you to become smarter, kinder, more effective, more efficient, more grounded, good for you. I'm here to celebrate that. And if you had to stop and start again, that's okay. That is quite all right. You're talking to somebody who never graduated from college, okay? Let's be honest. I'm going to be here for you to celebrate the good times and to help you through the tough times. You're listening to Delilah.
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0: Mel, what can I do for you?
1: I was just wondering if you could play a song for my girlfriend.
0: What's her name?
1: Crystal.
0: And what do you want to tell Crystal?
1: That I'm sorry for not coming back for her, and that I miss her, and I wish I could be with her right now. And
0: so why didn't you go back for her?
1: I moved down here and, you know, I quit drinking and, you know, all that stuff and quit doing the party thing. And I called her and she doesn't want to stop. And, you know, I wanted to go back for her, but, you know, she just doesn't want to stop that lifestyle. And I did.
0: And you know you can't rescue her.
1: Yeah, I know. She's got to do, you know, she's got to quit on her own. And I just miss her and, you know, I'll always love her and I just want to be with her, but I just know I can't until she's ready to live the lifestyle I want to live. And
0: yeah, and it's not healthy right now.
1: No.
0: If she's still using and you're not, if you're working a program and she's not.
1: Yeah.
0: Let me play a song for you. Good luck.
1: All right, thanks, Delilah.

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2: Hi, thank you for your patience. 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
3: Hey, it's Marilyn.
2: Marilyn, what can I do for you?
3: I would like to dedicate a song to my husband that's been there for me through thick and thin. And only if you could pick one up, because we've been through ups and downs and the hard road and the soft road. And with God's help, we've managed to get through it all.
2: And how many years have you two been battling life's little challenges together?
3: About good 15 years. And we've seemed to, you know, get over the many bumps.
2: Are you finding yourself falling deeper in love, or has it gotten kind of blasé?
3: No, it's gotten deeper and deeper. 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He's such a good, whatever he does for his family, and he'll go without to supply for his family, and he makes sure that his family's well taken care of.
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Maybe you're feeling on top of the world tonight and you want everybody to know just how happy you are. Or maybe you're going through a tough time and you want no one to know what you're going through and you just feel like closing in on yourself. We're here to talk to you. We're here to listen to you. And we're here to encourage you to reach out and love someone.

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0: Ashley. How are you tonight?
1: Well, I've been with this guy for a few months now, and it was going really great. But here lately, it feels like we're getting distant.
0: So he was paying lots of attention to you, and now he's not?
1: Pretty much. We work together, but that's about all we see each other a lot of the time.
0: Because he's not saying it's over, you're hoping that it's not. But his actions are saying he's not paying attention to you.
1: Yeah.
0: And don't you deserve somebody who's totally and completely into you?
1: Yes. I don't know. I just care about him a lot because I was previously in a really bad relationship and he opened my heart again. And
0: so take this for what it is. It was a gift to help you get out of a bad situation. It sounds like you didn't have the strength or the courage or something. And now you are out of that situation and it's time for you to move on to find the one who will be crazy, stupid, awesome to you for more than a few weeks or a few months.
1: Yeah.
0: And what you want is a committed, loving relationship. But this is not what he's showing you he wants.
1: Right.
0: But you know what? The one that

earlier, I read a letter from Emily, who started out saying, "My friend is a genius." She went on to confess that her friend had lied to her mother about a test she had taken. And she says, "I feel awful. What can I do about it, if anything?" Emily, there is not anything you can do about it. This is between your friend and her mama. You started out saying, "My friend is a genius." She might be intellectually a genius. She might have an extremely high IQ, but she made a bad choice when she lied to her mama bear. And now she is suffering the consequences of that by being grounded. I highly doubt that her mother will ground her forever. She probably wants to and felt like it at that moment, but I suspect if your friend truly makes amends and recognizes that lying to mom, especially about something as big as an exam, not a good idea. But honey, there's nothing you can do about it. You need to MYOB, mind your own business, focus on your school, your grades, love your friend, be there to listen to her when she complains, but you can't fix it. There is no way you can change that dynamic. And trying to fix it just makes it worse. It's one of those meddling things. So let your friend and her mama work it out, and you just be a faithful friend and listen to her when she needs to talk, okay?

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0: Tammy, hi, thank you. This is Delilah. What can I do for you?
1: Hi, Delilah. I wanted to let you know that I am a first-time caller on your show. I listen to your show every night.
0: Why do you listen? What do you listen for when you listen to the show?
1: Basically, it's people's stories. I've known this somebody now for about a year. He's a really special person. I'm looking for a commitment, and right now he's not. But we spend time together, and as long as I have his friendship, that's all that really matters to me. And I was wondering if you could, like, send a dedication out to him to let him know that I'm thinking about him and that he's always on my mind.
0: What's his name, Tammy?
1: His name is Michael.
0: How old are you?
1: I am 32.
0: And you want a family, you want a commitment, you want a forever, you want to be a couple, and Michael wants to what?
1: Just be friends for right now. He's been hurt a lot. He just wants to take things nice and slow, and I respect him for that.
0: Okay, before you respect him for that, go get the book. He's just not that into you. And read it cover to cover.
1: Okay.
0: Focus on chapter 3, I believe it is, that Let's Be Friends chapter.
1: Okay.
0: and then call me back and make another dedication. But what song do you want to hear tonight?
1: I'll let you go ahead and pick it, please.
0: I will find a good one for you. Good luck.
1: Thanks, Delilah. You take care.
0: Bye-bye, honey.

0: spending the evening with you, helping you to relax and to reflect. Memories can torment us or they can be a precious gift. If you look at memories as a gift, they are there to remind us that nothing lasts forever. Nothing. Nothing lasts forever except for love. Time is precious. It's a gift that should not be wasted. So enjoy your life. Invest yourself fully in the folks that you love. And use the time wisely while you are given this gift. We'll be back. 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

0: Bill, hi. You've called the Delilah Show. What can I do for you?
1: I'm kind of hoping that you might be able to dedicate a song for me for a friend of mine.
0: Okay. Who's your friend?
1: Her name is Elda. E-L-D-A.
0: Okay. And what do you want to tell Elda?
1: Well, you know, being of an English background, it's always been told to keep a stiff upper lip. And I'm trying not to keep that stiff upper lip and really let her know what my feelings are. And I think it might be just pushing her away, but I'm just afraid of letting the best thing that come into my life slip away. I just want her to know that.
0: And what song did you want to hear?
1: Delilah, you do such a great job. I'm sure you can come up with the best one better than I could even come up with.
0: I will find a great one for you.
1: Thank you ever so much.
0: I hope you're able to reconnect in an even stronger way.
1: I hope so, too.
0: You have a good night.
1: Thanks, you too.

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2: 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Welcome to the Delilah Show. Who is this?
3: This is Mabel.
2: What can I do for you, Mabel?
3: Delilah, your show is like a medication to me.
2: Well, what can I play to soothe whatever causes your heart to ache tonight?
3: Boy, just play about anything. I have so much ache. I want to move on with my life, and I'm a little stuck. I just want peace. I just want the time to come. When that time is come, I know my heart's going to be so free from all the issues.
2: So is it a job situation? Is it a relationship situation? What's stealing your joy right now?
3: It is a relationship situation.
2: And you just want to be free from this mess?
3: Yes.
2: I hate that when you're stuck and your heart is already moved down that road, but you're still stuck in the here and now.
3: Yes.
2: I've been there. Whoo, I hate that place. I will play a song for you and for anybody else who's feeling that, like they're in that waiting place right now.
3: I'm not the best person in the world, but I don't deserve what I'm going through.
2: Nobody deserves to be treated with less than dignity and respect.
3: I know, Delilah.
2: All right.
3: And thank you so much.
2: You're welcome.

0: 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So how are you doing? What's going on? Let me know at TeresaLucas3 on Twitter. How happy are you that it's Friday?
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My name's Teresa, and we've got some free tickets, so listen up. 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

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Your home. 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

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She's an EMT. Thank you for all you do, Megan.

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It's Teresa. 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

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You can record your shout out, request, or anything you want to share. It's that easy.

0: 105.9 KGBX, playing variety from the 80s to today. So much variety tonight. I'm glad you're here for it. I know I'm here for it. Hey, how you doing today? It's Teresa Lucas. Someone every day makes popcorn in the microwave, and I can smell it coming through the vents. Well, you know, I just saw this online, and I need to tell her. There's a little line printed on the back of most microwave popcorn packages that tells you, for best results, preheat the microwave oven by heating a cup of water for 1 minute on high, then take it out, put the bag of popcorn in there, and guess what? Your odds are so much better that every kernel will pop. Isn't that amazing? I never knew this. If you didn't get all that, hit me up on Twitter at TeresaLucas3. I'll send you the link to my blog.
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1: A Corvette.
0: Oh! I had a friend who drove one of those. I also had a friend who drove a Pacer, too. Oh, man.

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0: 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At Teresa Lucas 3 on Twitter, I want to thank Chris for the follow. 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

0: 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She's listening while working her shift at the airport. What's up, Robin?
1: I love listening to your show. You're always so happy and cheerful, and you just make our workday brighter. Thank you. You're doing a great job. So,
0: Robin,
1: thank you.
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0: 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And I know Tina's super excited because after the workday ends today, you're on vacation, right?
1: Yes, yes. Tomorrow's the day.
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1: It is Grateful Friday, and I want you to know what I'm grateful for this week is the community that we have online. I did Girl Talk Tuesday the other night on Facebook Live, and we're going to start doing it on Tuesday nights all summer. And the response was awesome. My girls want to be there with me. So fantastic.
0: When you say my girls, you don't mean our daughters, Jody. You mean like the...
1: I'm sure they
0: our
1: would.
0: Our social media followers.
1: I mean, you, Liz, you know, the audience. But anyway, so I also posted this week because I wanted to know, ladies, what are your favorite jeans?
2: Direct message us on Facebook.
1: And you came through. I recently discovered a brand of jeans called Risen, and I put them on, and I literally heard angels sing. It was the way they felt on my body. I don't
0: know. And so... I've seen you wear these, right? Are these the ones that are kind of like the looser fitting? You like really?
1: They fit really good in the waist, but they go down kind of. You were with me when I bought them.
0: Yeah, that's a trend, right? I mean, they look great. Are they? Yeah, they're kind of like the trend, the in thing.
1: It's a trend thing, but I could wear them for years and years. So anyway, Risen is one. But I wanted to hear about your brands, ladies. And I heard about brands I knew and brands I didn't know. Judy Blue got a lot of votes. That's a brand of jean. Democracy jeans got a lot of votes. And Amy said, Democracy. They fit perfectly and are super soft. They have stretch, but don't turn saggy at all. I find them at TJ Maxx and Amazon.
0: Okay.
1: Amy had never heard of them, so thank you for that. Dear John got a lot of votes. That's a brand of jeans that I had a pair years ago. They didn't work for me.
0: Yeah.
1: You know, every woman's body is different, and we all have a different idea of how those things should feel on our bodies. You know, some people like the lower, you know, rise. I don't. I need it to be at my natural waist. Buckle jeans got a lot of votes. You heard of any of these guys?
3: No.
1: Oh,
0: no, I haven't.
1: Sorry.
0: That's what I keep thinking. It's like, what am I missing here? I mean, I'm thinking Levi's, Lee, Polo.
1: No, you have more options. You're just not shopping them. Murphy wears Polo jeans.
0: I love them. They're comfortable.
1: Yeah.
0: They're a little more pricey, but they last longer than anything I've ever worn.
1: Correct. So, yeah. I think women do have more choices in the fashion world. Sorry, guys. I think we have more choices in the fashion world. And with jeans, we do. Buckle Black also got mentioned a lot. That's another version.
0: How do I not know any of these names?
1: Rag and Bone. WHBM, which is White House Black Market. So thank you all.
3: Oh, I know
1: all.
3: That store.
0: Yeah.
1: Thank you all. Keep it coming. We love having you along.

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1: If it's new and you can eat it, Sam's found it. He's the food dude.
2: M&M news to start things off. If you remember about a month or so ago, they came out with this bakery collection where they had a cinnamon roll, peanut butter, cherry chocolate cupcake, and lemon meringue pie.
3: Saw them in the stores all together. Didn't buy them.
0: I wanted to try them.
2: Bought all three of them.
0: And how were they?
2: The cinnamon roll peanut butter was not good. The chocolate cherry cupcake and the lemon meringue pie. Lemon meringue pie actually surprised me how good it was.
0: Mm-hmm. Okay.
2: Well, you could vote on which one is going to be on the permanent collection and lemon meringue pie won.
0: Okay.
2: Ah. So we're getting that one. And they're coming out with a new flavor sometime soon, banana bread.
3: Oh, that's unnecessary.
0: That's a little off, but you know,
3: you know
0: I
3: what
0: guess
3: they need
0: worth
3: to bring
0: trying.
3: Back? The peanut jalapeno. That was a good M&M.
0: I don't remember that one.
3: I do. 2019.
2: Okay. Well, also another snack treat for you. The folks at Smucker's are going to be releasing truffles. You know, like little bonbons, chocolate bonbons. Strawberry cheesecake, raspberry delight, caramel brownie, and fudge cake.
3: Okay.
2: This will be coming sometime this year.
3: You're already in the food business, I guess.
2: Yeah. If you like Takis.
0: Yeah.
2: They're coming out with their own hot sauce, Fuego hot sauce.
3: Oh, okay.
2: Yeah.
3: Again.
2: And it says extreme heat, by the way.
3: Expansion.
2: Jell-O. We got a new Jell-O coming onto the market. The supposed, well, not healthier for you, but not as bad. No synthetic colors, no dyes, no artificial sweeteners.
3: Oh.
2: 25% less sugar than regular ready-to-eat Jell-O, and it's called Jell-O Simply.
0: But, well, you know what? That's smart, not having all the preservative stuff in it.
3: Yeah. Will it be colorful, though?
2: Well, like, they look colorful. There's three ready-to-eat colors, flavors. And you're also, the powder mix is also going to be have a Simply.
3: It's one of the reasons that children gravitate to it is the color. Yeah. Not just the movement, but the color.
2: It's got to be blue.
3: Yeah.
2: KFC teaming up with DC for Supergirl, the movie. They're going to be carrying Supergirl merchandise. In fact, this is a great idea. If you don't want to buy the Supergirl popcorn bucket, you can buy the KFC chicken bucket. It's going to be reusable.
3: Okay, and for popcorn.
2: Yeah, and it's got Crypto on top, the dog.

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1: So, Murphy, when I left the house this morning, I found a big surprise in the garage, and I leave you. And yeah,
0: I saw it as I was leaving. That's why I was late getting here this morning.
1: Sometimes when, you know, where life is busy or it's raining or something, we will take the garbage out from the kitchen and just stick it into the garage, like open the door, stick it in the garage, and then with the intention of later putting it in the big trash can. And so one of us must have done that. I didn't think it was me.
2: Yeah, didn't y'all have this problem last week, too?
1: Yeah,
0: we did. And, you know, I mean, there's some holes I'm going to have to plug up, I guess. And
1: in the carport.
0: It's, you know, once an animal discovers something like that, they're going to come back.
1: Good for them.
0: Once they don't think there's going to be food.
2: And they'll bring friends.
0: And I will tell you, you know, I mean, thank goodness for the age of surveillance cameras, because so many great mysteries are solved when you can catch it on camera, you know.
1: And this camera... Our carport camera, garage camera, is pointed directly at the trash that had been gone through by more than one animal, now we know.
0: Yeah, so you'll see. It started with at first, when I went to the it's like, okay, possum, no surprise, but it's like, wait, this was already open. Let me go back in time. This was before Jody and I even went to bed last night. I guess I didn't set foot in the carport after 8 o'clock.
1: No.
0: And so when I went back farther in time, it was all started by a raccoon.
1: Well, so they've got thumbs.
0: Yeah, right. And that's crazy because, you know what? I've never seen a raccoon tear into garbage before in person.
1: Look, there was a wrapped up piece of foil that he just opened, like, no big deal. Wow.
0: Yeah, with his thumbs first before he put his... It looked like he was feeling through the trash before he actually decided what he was going to go for.
2: So the raccoon tore it open and then the possum came later?
1: Yeah.
2: Wow.
0: Yeah.
1: Yep. Possums are honestly good to have around. I don't mind
0: them. They're good, yeah.
1: They're sweet.
0: They're kind of sweet. They're just kind of nasty at the same time.
1: I don't want to cuddle one, but I don't need to get rid of them. They were both poured
0: into garbage, but this possum got the sloppy seconds. You know what I'm saying?
1: That's okay.
0: It had already been pilfered through by the raccoon.
2: All the good stuff was gone.
1: These raccoons in our neighborhood are very stealthy.
0: Yeah, I'm gonna have to plug these holes, you know. Aww. And now that I'm thinking about it, you know, because I am so security crazy, I've got multiple angles I can go look at. We're gonna find out where they're nesting.
1: See what they're talking about at night.
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1: We mentioned yesterday that in Three Things to Know, that Americans are obsessed with cheese. We're a country that's obsessed with eating cheese, not just because we're all trying to get more protein, but when we go to the grocery store, cheese is almost on everybody's list. And it's so funny because the top three loved cheeses, and it's very American. It's a very American list. Cheddar's number one, mm-hmm. Mozzarella's number two, and Parmesan is number three.
0: Yeah, makes sense.
1: But it made me think, and then Sam's comment was, what, no processed cheese food?
2: No, slices?
1: We probably eat more processed cheese food than any other country as yeah. well.
0: Oh, look, that was my introduction to cheese as a kid.
1: Oh, me too.
0: American, all of us, yeah. Kraft American Singles, right, exactly. That's what I thought was cheese until I realized it was a processed cheese food.
1: Okay. I thought
0: and
1: that
0: it's still delicious.
1: I thought that was cheese too, period. Yeah. I used to steal it.
0: Yeah.
1: I used to steal it because I wasn't allowed to have it, blah, blah, blah. And it was just a,
2: well, we all thought it was cheese. It wasn't until when I was an adult when I realized it's whatever it is.
1: It does make good grilled cheese, I will say.
2: Oh, yeah.
1: Still love that stuff. I bring it up because it made me think one of our friends, Sherry, mm-hmm. she was telling me, and we could do this summer. It's something she used to love to do with her girls. And was like, they had discovered some fantastic, like, gourmet grocery stores that carry all the good cheese.
2: Yeah.
1: Even Whole Foods, whatever. There are cheeses there that you've never heard of, that you've never been introduced to. And she said they would go once a week, and everybody gets to pick out a little hunk of cheese that they wanted to try. And she would come home and do a cheese board.
2: Oh, that's cool.
1: And the point was, something new. Do not grab Gouda if you've had Gouda recently. Grab something you've never had before, and you just go home and have a little cheese and crackers yeah. party.
0: I love that. And you and I have actually done that before, Jody.
1: Mm-hmm, mm-hmm.
0: And when the movie Chef came out 10 years ago or whatever, and that grilled cheese thing, that yeah. the blending of cheeses for
1: three
0: a grilled
1: different.
0: Cheese sandwich yeah. and not just using your...
1: So good.
0: Yeah.
1: My friend Sherry, one thing that she realized when doing this with her kids is that she enjoyed the stinky cheeses. Mm. It had to be really aromatic for her to like it.
0: I mean, those are more flavorful in a lot of cases.
1: That's what she said. That's what she said.
2: Happy Friday.
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0: All right. Hi, Joe.
1: Share this email. It says, hey, guys, I'm a huge fan
0: and a
1: longtime listener, but I have to respectfully disagree with Sam about The Mandalorian and Grogu.
2: Impressive.
3: So Joe,
1: I figured we would hear about
3: Joe this. Joe loved the movie.
1: You said it was a letdown. You agreed with critics that, like, why even make that?
3: It was just boring.
1: Oh, my gosh. It looked beautiful.
3: Oh, yeah. It was beautiful. It was great eye candy, but it was just like, eh.
1: So you think Pedro Pascal is gorgeous, too? Okay, I'm sorry. Anyway, Joe said this. The movie absolutely moved the story of Mando and Grogu forward. We finally got to see a Grogu who has learned not only how to take care of himself, but also how to protect Mando. Like the film says, the old protect the young, then the young protect the old. This is the way. Hey, I love that quote.
3: Well, that's the Mandalorian, one of their creeds. This is the way.
1: This goes on to read from Joe. Grogu isn't a defenseless baby anymore. Rhoda and Hutt, did I say that right, Rhoda?
3: Rhoda the Hutt.
1: Rhoda the Hutt also continued the father and son theme by breaking the evil cycle created by his father.
3: You know, that occurred to me too, that it was the Darth Vader, Luke Skywalker thing.
1: Uh-huh.
3: But it just reminds me, and this is deep Star Wars, but it reminded me of Jar Jar Binks, a character that was created, and it's like,
1: for what?
3: Why is this here?
0: I'm sorry, I don't even know who that is.
3: Don't worry, you don't want to know.
1: There's more from Joe. Rhoda is the complete opposite of Jabba in almost every way. The movie was packed with amazing details for Star Wars fans, too. And he goes on to list some highlights. The arena was a real-life Djarik table from the Millennium Falcon.
3: That was cool.
1: Complete with actual creatures. In other words, Joe is saying, go back and watch it again.
3: No thanks.
1: Final paragraph here from this email. We watched the movie with a bunch of kids and they all loved it. Honestly, that's the spirit you should watch it with. And by the way, the movie made $168 million in just 4 days.
3: Yeah.
1: So Star Wars is still going strong. Love you guys. Sorry, Sam, from Joe.
3: I was there with Hollis, my grandson, watching it.
0: He loved it.
3: He reacted the way a child would react.
1: Wonderful.
3: And so I did think, kids are going to love this movie.
1: Fantastic.
0: Well, I love what Joe is saying about, I mean, having a child's heart anyway. The first time that you saw Star Wars, you were a teenager, right?
1: It's not, you were just jaded.
0: Right.
1: Yeah.
0: So, I mean, trying to see it through the lens of a...
3: It'll never live up.
0: Right.
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2: Ariana Grande, big day for her today. You know, her new album, Petal, is going to be coming out on July 31st, and she promised that she would drop the first song from the new album today. It's called Hate That I Made You Love Me.
3: It's a little different.
2: Yeah. A little slower.
3: Definitely the angel voice of that she has, though.
2: Yeah. Kind of nice, actually.
3: It is.
2: Like I said, the whole album, Petal, is going to be coming out July 31st, so that'll be for your summer listening. By the way, she starts her tour next week on June the 6th, so
3: busy girl.
2: Get your tickets for that.
3: It's like she didn't really even take that much time off from her Wicked era, which was huge.
2: Yeah, and she's going to be doing more acting. I don't know if you remember back in the early 2000s, NSYNC did the Chili's Baby Back Ribs commercial.
4: Yes. I want my baby back, baby back, baby back.
2: Couldn't get it out of your head?
3: So clever and smart.
2: Well, Chili's is back at it, and they got a new artist to do it, to bring it up to date, and it's Lizzo.
4: I want my baby back, baby back, baby back, baby back, baby back, baby back, baby back, baby back.
3: I want my baby back, baby back, baby back. So smart. Own the song and just keep it going with different artists.
2: If you watch the commercial, you know she plays the flute. So she's got a giant rib that's a flute. Ha, ha,
3: oh,
2: ha, ha.
3: Okay.
2: She says that last Halloween she dressed up as a mozzarella stick from Chili's. And she thinks somebody got a hold of that and said, hey, she would be a great spokesperson.
3: So she made this happen for herself.
2: Yeah.
3: And maybe she won't be the only one. Like, keep that song alive. It works.
2: Yeah,
3: it was probably the biggest thing they ever did.
2: And kindergarten graduations, a lot of those going on right now, along with the high schools and colleges. But Diplo, the DJ, his five-year-old graduated from kindergarten. And instead of having just a regular old party, the world-famous DJ shows up and he plays it for the kids.
5: You ready to get crazy?
2: Here we go. And all the kids are dancing around on the grass. It's hilarious.
3: I mean, I hope he's ready to do that for every party as this kid grows up, unless he's

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2: Jody's Hollywood Outsider.
3: Got some Ben Affleck news. You guys know who the real true crime person Whitey Bulger is. You ever heard that name?
0: Yeah, the mobster.
3: Right. Mm-hmm. He's a Boston crime figure.
4: Wasn't The Departed kind of based on him?
3: The Jack Nicholson character in The Departed was based on Whitey. Doesn't mean it was Whitey's story, but he was based on Whitey
0: Frank
3: Bulger.
0: Frank Costello was based on
3: there you go. Whitey Bulger. Okay, so Ben Affleck, who wanted to and was supposed to be making this movie with Matt Damon, of course, about Whitey, that movie fell through. It just didn't get off the ground, and it's been planned forever. So he's not making a movie about him, but he is narrating. So it'll be Ben Affleck's voice for a new upcoming Hulu true crime docuseries.
5: I need your help. I can't tell you what it is. You can never ask me about it later, and we're going to hurt some people.
4: Well, he made his Whitey Bulger type
3: that's what
4: movie
3: I'm saying.
4: With the
3: he's,
4: town.
3: He's done plenty of sort of, you know, Boston crime movies anyway. He's perfect for it. What's funny is for him to narrate it, is he going to be Ben, like the Academy Award winning director Ben, or is he going to be more Boston?
4: He's got to do Boston Ben.
3: When he's doing it. It's called Hunting Whitey Bulger.
0: Okay.
3: It'll be out soon, 3 parts on Hulu.
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1: 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You know what low-spend means?
2: You don't spend a lot of money.
1: Correct.
0: Save a little.
1: Like the summers I used to have. I only went on one vacation my whole childhood, and I still had great summers.
0: Wait, one out of your entire childhood or one a year in your entire childhood?
2: No. Okay. Once to the Smoky Mountains.
1: Once.
0: Oh, okay.
1: In our entire childhood, did we go on actual vacation? You know this, Murphy.
0: Well, yeah, I know that, but
1: you didn't believe it.
0: Well, no, I mean, you did. We did the same kind of vacations that you would do, though. That would be motel down the street, kind of the thing.
1: Not often. No, I was invited once in a great while to that. My brother was invited to that all the time. I got to go once in a great while.
2: Wait, by your family?
1: Yes.
2: They didn't invite you?
0: Well, that was a sunlight thing. Red hair, fair skin.
1: No, not my mom and dad. Other family members who would like to take, who took my brother places.
2: Oh.
1: Sometimes,
2: oh,
1: didn't, sometimes okay. didn't invite me.
0: Those are the ones who are looking at us from below.
1: Anyway, can we just talk about low spend summer?
0: Yeah, okay.
2: Not below spend summer.
1: Ideas. If you know, budgets are a real thing, and maybe you're not doing the big vacation this year, or, you know, you only get so many summers with your children. You only get so many summers in your life.
0: Yeah.
1: And so some of the sweetest things that they will enjoy are not trips to Disney. So, ideas. You ready?
2: Yeah.
1: I want some from you guys, too. But water balloons. Water balloons are a blast. They are. Especially for kids who've never experienced them before.
2: Yeah.
1: Why did you make that face? You don't like
2: water balloons.
1: Fine. Snow cones.
2: Okay, keep going.
1: Oh, okay. Mr. Moneybags over here. You're the most frugal person I know.
0: Yeah.
1: I don't know what you're sniffing
2: at. I thought it was going to be exciting. Low spend stuff.
0: Well, these are kids. Who doesn't love a snow cone?
1: Everything.
0: I think what Jody's trying to say there, which is true, because I remember there were years my parents couldn't afford to do everything that we wanted to. They always managed to find some way to go to the beach, even if we were staying at really, really cheap places. You know?
1: Right.
0: Because
1: that was important to them.
0: Yeah, exactly. It's like we had to do our own pest control. Those kind of places.
1: At least you got to do that every summer.
2: Be sure to wear your shoes in the hotel room.
0: Yeah, right.
1: All right. Anyway, hot dog party, pizza party,
2: yeah.
1: You know, sleeping in the living room, camping outside if it's not too hot.
2: Camping outside.
1: Chasing the ice cream truck.
0: Oh, that's sweet.
1: It's not good enough for Sam, though, who apparently went to Disney every summer.
0: Yeah. Coming up next, Jody has three things to know today.
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2: Three things to know today.
3: Number one, hurricane season begins on Monday.
4: Yep.
3: And FEMA's acting administrator says that the agency does have enough staff and experience in place, but they are still recovering from the long government shutdown and where they had staffing losses and funding shortfalls.
4: Oh, I didn't think about that.
3: Yeah. He says they're still playing catch up, but they are prepared and they're already back on track, you know, letting the public know that. Number two, this is a big number. A lot of us drivers say our car is our happy place. I guess that depends on your car. But I mean, and how noisy the world gets for you.
4: Yeah.
3: But when you get in your car, you feel independent. You feel comfortable. A lot of drivers say it's their favorite part of their day.
4: It's that enclosed space to me that feels secure.
3: Right.
4: It's like it's just me.
3: And it gives you a chance to recharge. A lot of drivers say that they admit staying in their car once they arrive at their destination just to sneak a little more me time.
4: Mm-hmm.
3: And number three, Papa John's set to open Toy Story themed pizza pop-ups in multiple cities.
5: First, we were planned
3: to coincide with the movie. And, you know, like a pop-up for a day or so, like in Los Angeles and London and Seoul. But you can still grab, like, personal pizzas nationwide, and you can play, like, these little in-app games called Operation Pizza for perks and prizes.
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1: Jody's top five entertainment stories of the week. Number five.
2: I love this so much that country singer Zach Brown and jewelry designer Kendra Scott got married this week.
3: And a little bit of chicken fried.
2: Surrounded by family and friends, it was an intimate ceremony, this beautiful resort in Greece at sunset. Isn't that gorgeous?
0: That and of course, is beautiful.
2: He did say that the hardest part was figuring out, you know, what ring to get her because she designs jewelry for
0: She's
2: a living.
0: She's a jewelry queen. I would say so. Did he pick the right one? I guess so.
2: Apparently, everybody's very happy. Their wedding pictures are awesome. They look so good together.
1: Number four.
2: Mandalorian and Grogu opened at the box office this weekend, this past weekend, as the number one, but as the worst Star Wars opening ever.
4: Impressive.
2: I mean, some of the reports are that this franchise is cooked thanks to this movie, that this movie should have just been one episode of the Mandalorian and Grogu show.
0: I don't know that it's cooked. It, you know what? People don't know what a movie is until they actually show up. So maybe just not showing up was a financial thing. It could be any number of things.
5: And movie patterns are so much different now than
2: right. And from what we've heard, give it another shot, especially if you have love for Star Wars in your heart, or watch it again as if you were a child.
1: Number three.
2: Taylor Swift was in Taylor mode again this week when she overheard, well, she heard from her team that there was a little girl in Cleveland who lived next door to this guy who plays guitar all the time. She sent a paper airplane, the little girl, hey, will you please play a song for me? And he did. Love Story by Taylor Swift. She's got people. She got wind of it. She wrote Madeline, the girl's name is Madeline, a note saying, thank you so much for doing this. It makes my heart so happy. She also sent her a guitar, an autographed guitar, and she sent the neighbor, Ethan, who played an autographed guitar as well.
0: Nice.
1: Number two.
2: The next Steven Spielberg movie is not even in theaters yet. It's not coming till June, but writers and critics have already seen it, and they say, oh my gosh, this is why he is better at this than anybody else in the history of film. It's called Disclosure Day.
1: Today's.
2: Emily Blunt. Taking the lead here.
0: Crazy preview.
2: They say this is a roller coaster ride blending chase, love story, mystery, all wrapped in a sci-fi wonder. And they all recommend stop watching the trailer, stop trying to figure it out, show up with an open mind.
1: Number one.
2: We got a new trailer and the final one for Toy Story 5 this
6: week. First, we were playing, and then the world started changing.
7: No. Oh,
2: it's going to give you all the feels, and I think the takeaway is going to be, based on this trailer, children need toys, even in a tech world. Go check out the trailer. That one in theaters June 19th.
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2: Morning pick-me-up time. I have to tell you guys about something so stinking cute that my country girl heart can't resist it.
1: Okay.
2: And it's hopefully going to happen all over the country. It's definitely happening just outside of D.C. There's a business, a man who formed a company because he had bought a farm and he realized that there were some sheep on the farm. I know it sounds like a nursery rhyme. Mm-hmm. There were some sheep that were so good at cutting, eating all the grass and taking care of all the vegetation. He formed a company called Lamb Mowers. Get it?
3: Uh-huh.
2: Lamb Mowers.
3: Who eat grass.
2: Right.
1: Oh, okay. Yeah, sorry. I'm slow.
2: And so you can call on them and he'll bring them like this whole flock of lambs, older ones, big ones, daddies, mommies, babies, and they will clean up your vegetation.
4: So these are baby doll Southdown sheep. They're an heirloom breed that is really people friendly and easy to control. So for a suburban environment, it's ideal.
2: Huh. So cute. Okay. He shows up. He lets them out of the trailer. They start eating grass. He puts fencing around where it's needed. Mm. But it's not just cutting the grass. If you have grown up areas, like if you got poison ivy, you've got weeds, it's 2 hours for a session. It's like $195 for a two-hour visit. And not only do they do it better, and you don't have to hear the noise, but the people report taking off days from work just so they can watch it.
3: So they can wipe out precious. A yard in 2 hours? Wow.
2: Absolutely.
3: Man.
2: And if you have a bigger area that's, you know, I don't know, let's just say you have a whole neighborhood that you need, you can hire them for overnight, and it's called a sheepover.
3: Wow.
1: Man, that's
2: and they
1: impressive.
2: Do the work.
1: Impressive.
3: You have to clean up anything in the yard after?
2: You know, I don't know about that, but it'd still be worth it, you know, just to experience it and see it. They're really cute.
1: They're like the AI of the landscaping business, aren't they? The robots or whatever.
2: Oh, no, no.
1: I know they're real animals, but I'm just saying that's
2: it's beautiful. And in certain neighborhoods, people will like keep their kids out of school for the morning so they can just watch them do the
1: peaceful,
2: work.
1: Huh? Looking in your backyard, seeing a bunch of sheep.
2: And then when it's time for him to get them all together, he knows how to call them, get them back in the truck.
5: Let's go, sheep!
2: Shakes the food bowl. Sheep! And they run into the truck.
3: Thought it would be something more technical.
2: They're called lamb mowers.
1: Up next, Jody has another Hollywood Outsider.
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1: It is Grateful Friday, and I want you to know what I'm grateful for this week is the community that we have online. I did Girl Talk Tuesday the other night on Facebook Live, and we're going to start doing it on Tuesday nights all summer. And the response was awesome. My girls want to be there with me. So fantastic.
0: When you say my girls, you don't mean our daughters, Jody. You mean like the...
1: I'm sure they
0: our
1: would.
0: Our social media followers.
1: I mean, you, Liz, you know, the audience. But anyway, so I also posted this week because I wanted to know, ladies, what are your favorite jeans?
2: Direct message us on Facebook.
1: And you came through. I recently discovered a brand of jeans called Risen, and I put them on, and I literally heard angels sing. It was the way they felt on my body. I don't
0: know. And so... I've seen you wear these, right? Are these the ones that are the kind of like the looser fitting? You like really?
1: They fit really good in the waist, but they go down kind of. You were with me when I bought them.
0: Yeah, that's a trend, right? I mean, they look great. Are they? Yeah, they're kind of like the trend, the in thing.
1: It's a trend thing, but I could wear them for years and years. So anyway, Risen is one. But I wanted to hear about your brands, ladies. And I heard about brands I knew and brands I didn't know. Judy Blue got a lot of votes. That's a brand of jean. Democracy jeans got a lot of votes. And Amy said Democracy. They fit perfectly and are super soft. They have stretch but don't turn saggy at all. I find them at TJ Maxx and Amazon.
0: Okay.
1: Amy had never heard of them, so thank you for that. Dear John got a lot of votes. That's a brand of jeans that I had a pair years ago. They didn't work for me.
0: Yeah.
1: You know, every woman's body is different, and we all have a different idea of how those things should feel on our bodies. You know, some people like the lower, you know, rise. I don't. I need it to be at my natural waist. Buckle jeans got a lot of votes. You heard of any of these guys?
3: No.
1: Oh,
0: no, I haven't.
1: Sorry.
0: That's what I keep thinking. It's like, what am I missing here? I mean, I'm thinking Levi's, Lee, Polo.
3: Wrangler.
1: No, you have more options. You're just not shopping them. Murphy wears Polo jeans.
0: I love them. They're comfortable.
1: Yeah.
0: They're a little more pricey, but they last longer than anything I've ever worn.
1: Correct. So, yeah. I think women do have more choices in the fashion world. Sorry, guys. I think we have more choices in the fashion world. And with jeans, we do. Buckle Black also got mentioned a lot. That's another version.
0: How do I not know any of these names?
1: Rag and Bone. WHBM, which is White House Black Market. So thank you.
3: Oh, I know
1: all.
3: That store.
0: Yeah.
1: Thank you all. Keep it coming. We love having you along.
0: Jody has three things to know today coming up next.
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2: But the price varies from park to park. 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
3: It ain't cheap.
2: Yellowstone National Park, but it's not the same price as like an amusement park. And when you say the word park to a kid, they think, hey,
3: Disney.
2: Anyway, to make those plans and get the passes and the fee info, nps.gov. Number two, Southwest Airlines updating their policy for larger passengers. You no longer have to purchase an extra seat in advance. You can go to the gate, and the gate agents can offer an additional seat at no extra cost when that space is available.
3: Okay.
2: So changes in for that airline and maybe others. And number three, the Spelling Bee champion has been crowned yesterday. A 14-year-old favorite won in a lightning round.
4: Taroni.
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2: Have you ever even heard of any of these
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2: M&M news to start things off. If you remember, about a month or so ago, they came out with this bakery collection where they had a cinnamon roll, peanut butter, cherry chocolate cupcake, and lemon meringue pie.
3: Saw them in the stores all together. Didn't buy them.
0: I wanted to try them.
2: Bought all three of them.
0: And how were they?
2: The cinnamon roll peanut butter was not good. The chocolate cherry cupcake and the lemon meringue pie. Lemon meringue pie actually surprised me how good it was.
0: Mm-hmm. Okay.
2: Well, you could vote on which one is going to be on the permanent collection, and lemon meringue pie won.
0: Okay.
3: Ah.
2: So we're getting that one. And they're coming out with a new flavor sometime soon, banana bread.
3: Oh, that's unnecessary.
0: That's a little off, but you know,
3: you know
0: I
3: what
0: guess
3: they need to bring
0: trying.
3: Back? The peanut jalapeno. That was a good M&M.
0: I don't remember that one.
3: I do. 2019.
2: Okay. Well, also another snack treat for you. The folks at Smucker's are going to be releasing truffles. You know, like little bonbons, chocolate bonbons. Strawberry cheesecake, raspberry delight, caramel brownie, and fudge cake.
3: Okay.
2: This will be coming sometime this year.
3: You're already in the food business, I guess.
2: Yeah. If you like Takis rather.
0: Yeah.
2: They're coming out with their own hot sauce, Fuego hot sauce.
3: Oh, okay.
2: Yeah.
3: Again.
2: And it says extreme heat, by the way.
3: Expansion.
2: Jell-O. We got a new Jell-O coming onto the market. Not healthier for you, but not as bad. No synthetic colors, no dyes, no artificial sweeteners.
3: Oh.
2: 25% less sugar than regular ready-to-eat Jell-O, and it's called Jell-O Simply.
0: Well, you know what? That's smart, not having all the preservative stuff in it.
3: Yeah. Will it be colorful, though?
2: Well, they look colorful. There's three ready-to-eat colors, flavors. And you're also, the powder mix is also going to be have a Simply.
3: It's nice. One of the reasons that children gravitate to it is the color.
2: Yeah.
3: Not just the movement, but the color.
2: It's got to be blue.
3: Yeah.
2: KFC teaming up with DC for Supergirl, the movie. They're going to be carrying Supergirl merchandise. In fact, this is a great idea. If you don't want to buy the Supergirl popcorn bucket, you can buy the KFC chicken bucket. It's going to be reusable.
3: Okay, and for popcorn.
2: Yeah, and it's got Crypto on top, the dog, part of the lid, if you want to try that one out.
0: Okay.
2: And finally here, Dr. Pepper. This is coming from the National Restaurant Show this past week or so. Creamy coconut's going to be a permanent addition.
3: Oh, that's the greatest news of summer.
2: Yes, yes.
3: I haven't seen it in the stores, though.
2: Oh, really?
3: I have not lately seen it.
2: Well, pretty soon you'll see it forever.
3: Thank you, Dr. Pepper.
0: Coming up, Jody has another Hollywood Outsider. And next, speaking of Jody, she left quite the mess behind in the carport for me to clean up this morning.
3: No. You left that mess.
2: This will be good.
4: Murphy, Sam, and Jody, where Sam brings a lot of laughs. And his laugh is worth waking up for.
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1: So, Murphy, when I left the house this morning, I found a big surprise in the garage, and I leave before you, and
2: I saw it as I was leaving. That's why I was late getting here this morning.
1: Sometimes when, you know, where life is busy or it's raining or something, we will take the garbage out from the kitchen and just stick it into the garage, like open the door, stick it in the garage, and then with the intention of later putting it in the big trash can. And so one of us must have done that. I didn't think it was me.
3: Yeah, didn't y'all have this problem last week, too?
1: Yeah,
0: we did. And, you know, I mean, I'm going to have, there's some holes I'm going to have to plug up, I guess. And
1: in the carport.
0: It's, you know, once an animal discovers something like that, they're going to come back.
1: Good for them.
0: Once they don't think there's going to be food.
3: And they'll bring friends.
0: And I will tell you, you know, I mean, thank goodness for the age of surveillance cameras, because so many great mysteries are solved when you can catch it on camera, you know?
1: And this camera... Our carport camera, garage camera, is pointed directly at the trash that had been gone through by more than one animal, now we know.
0: Yeah, so you'll see. It started with at first, when I went to the, you know, the it's like, okay, possum, no surprise, but it's like, wait, this was already open. Let me go back in time. This was before Jody and I even went to bed last night. I guess I didn't set foot in the carport after 8 o'clock.
1: No.
0: And so when I went back farther in time, it was all started by a raccoon.
1: Well, so they've got thumbs.
0: Yeah, right. And that's crazy because, you know what? I've never seen a raccoon tear into garbage before in person.
1: Look, there was a wrapped up piece of foil that he just opened, like, no big deal.
0: Yeah, with his thumbs first before he put his... It looked like he was feeling through the trash before he actually decided what he was going to go for.
3: So the raccoon tore it open and then the possum came later?
1: Yeah.
3: Wow.
0: Yeah.
1: Yeah. Possums are honestly good to have around. I don't mind
0: them. They're good, yeah.
1: They're sweet.
0: They're sweet. They're just kind of nasty at the same time.
1: I mean, I don't want to cuddle one, but I don't need to get rid of them. They were both
0: poured into garbage, but this possum got the sloppy seconds. You know what I'm saying?
1: It's okay.
0: It had already been pilfered through by the raccoon.
3: All the good stuff was gone.
1: These raccoons in our neighborhood are very stealthy.
0: Yeah, I'm gonna have to plug these holes, you know.
1: Aww.
0: And now that I'm thinking about it, you know, because I am so security crazy, I've got multiple angles I can go look at. We're gonna find out where they're nesting.
1: See what they're talking about at night. Coming up next, your Hollywood Outsider.
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2: Jody's Hollywood Outsider.
3: I mentioned it earlier that we got the final trailer for Disclosure Day, the new Steven Spielberg movie that's going to be in theaters in June, so just a couple of weeks away. But you do understand that the trailer that was released also had Spielberg in it speaking about making this movie.
4: I am much more inclined now than I was when I made Close Encounters to really believe that we're not the only intelligent civilization in the universe.
3: My goodness. Like,
5: what did you steal?
4: Secrets.
3: So, even though...
6: It's perfect timing that this movie's coming out when all those UFO videos have been released.
3: Exactly. And he has really honed his craft. They say this is like the best alien movie you've ever seen. The critics are saying don't watch the, don't overanalyze or think what you know it's about. But hey, when I've watched the trailer, you know what gets me?
6: What?
3: The animals.
6: Oh.
3: The animals that are involved too. Like we're all one, no matter where we are, who we are, what being we are, where we're from, that we're all one is what it feels like to me.
6: Yeah.
3: Anyway, Disclosure Day. In theaters, June 12th. Everybody who's seen it has said this is the movie of the summer.
6: And by the way, Emily Blunt, that noise she makes, that,
3: yeah, that language.
6: She actually made that. Spielberg gave her the choice. Look, we can do an AI and make that noise.
3: Oh.
6: And she goes, oh, no, no, I'll do it. And she got in the studio and did it.
3: Academy Award winning stuff there.
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1: We mentioned yesterday that in Three Things to Know, that Americans are obsessed with cheese. We're a country that's obsessed with eating cheese, not just because we're all trying to get more protein, but when we go to the grocery store, cheese is almost on everybody's list. And it's so funny because the top three loved cheeses, and it's very American. It's a very American list. Cheddar's number one, mm-hmm. Mozzarella's number two, and Parmesan is number three.
0: Yeah, makes sense.
1: But it made me think, and then Sam's comment was, what, no processed cheese food?
2: No slices?
1: We probably eat more processed cheese food than any other country as well.
0: Oh, look, that was my introduction to cheese as a kid.
1: Oh, me too.
0: American, all of us, yeah. Kraft American singles, right, exactly. That's what I thought was cheese until I realized it was a processed cheese food.
1: Okay. I thought
0: it's still delicious.
1: I thought that was cheese too. Period. Yeah. I used to steal it.
0: Yeah.
1: I used to steal it because I wasn't allowed to have it. Blah blah blah. And it was just a.
2: Well, we all thought it was cheese. It wasn't until when I was an adult I realized it's whatever it is.
1: It does make good grilled cheese, I will say.
2: Oh yeah.
1: Still love that stuff. I bring it up because it made me think. One of our friends, Sherry. Mm-hmm. She was telling me, and we could do this summer. It's something she used to love to do with her girls. And was like, they had discovered some fantastic, like, gourmet grocery stores that carry all the good cheese.
0: Yeah.
1: Even Whole Foods, whatever. There are cheeses there that you've never heard of, that you've never been introduced to. And she said they would go once a week, and everybody gets to pick out a little hunk of cheese that they wanted to try. And she would come home and do a cheese board.
2: Oh, that's cool.
1: And the point was, something new. Do not grab Gouda if you've had Gouda recently. Grab something you've never had before, and you just go home and have a little cheese and crackers party. Yeah.
0: I love that. And you and I have actually done that before, Jody. Mm-hmm, mm-hmm. And when the movie Chef came out 10 years ago, whatever, and that grilled cheese thing, the blending of cheeses for cheese sandwich, yeah. and not just using your...
1: So good.
0: Yeah.
1: My friend Sherry, one thing that she realized when doing this with her kids is that she enjoyed the stinky cheeses. Mm. It had to be really aromatic for her to like it.
0: I mean, those are more flavorful in a lot of cases.
1: That's what she said. That's what she said.
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1: Three things to know today.
2: Number one, how about an update on that hantavirus outbreak that was tied to that luxury cruise ship?
3: Mm-hmm.
2: Talk about a vacation gone wrong. Your whole life has changed if you were on that ship. The number's grown to 13 total cases in Spain. They reported that a new infection among some of their quarantine passengers, but all officials say it's still a stable situation. Nothing to worry about now. Just the biggest hiccup in their lives. For most of them.
3: Yeah.
2: Number two, there's a new U.S. quarter that has been minted and will hit circulation next week. I'll have to let you know this because when you see new money, I don't trust it.
3: Yeah.
2: I'm like, is this counterfeit? Anyway, the coin honors the Declaration of Independence, one of several new designs that are coming out this year as part of the celebration of America's 250th anniversary. So new quarters in circulation next week.
3: Still worth 25 cents?
2: Exactly. And number three, in New Jersey, the legislature proposing there to give dog and cat owners a tax credit. Pets are expensive. $900 in tax credits to help.
3: Jeez.
2: With vet bills and then everyday animal-related expenses. Breaks down to $300 for every day and $600 for vet visits. The only two animals that would be, you know, qualify under this. Dogs and cats.
3: Yes.
2: Anyway, it's in the assembly earlier this month and it's moving through to the next stage.
1: You're in the know. Three things to know today.
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105.9 KGBX. I hope you're having a great Friday morning. Hope it felt like that was a short work week. Here we go. So close to the weekend, and we will get there together song by song. This hour alone, Prince and the Revolution, Maroon 5.

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Murphy, Sam, and Jody to start your day. 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

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Thanks for enjoying the variety here with me, Jana. It's Alex Warren and Ordinary. They say the

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I hope you're having a wonderful Friday, enjoying the music. 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Already after 11 o'clock with Foreigner.

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Don't you love how music can take you back to like a time, a place, a memory? I remember the first time I ever heard this song back in the 80s, naturally on a big old boombox in the backyard, and instantly loving it.

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0: 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Where are we going? Are we glamping or are we hitting up the 5-star hotel?
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Hey there, it's Jana. And with just 90 seconds with Murphy, Sam, and Jody, you're up to date. Jody's got three things you need to know at 6:50, 7:50, and 8:50 Monday morning on 105.9 KGBX.

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1: Check another hour off your Friday to-do list. Just past 1 o'clock as the weekend gets a little closer with every song. I hope you're enjoying the variety. Hey, it's Jana. You got a lot of options to get your entertainment, especially while you're busy in the workday. So thank you for enjoying the music. Here with me, Justin Bieber and Daisy.

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1: I'm Jeff Stevens. 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
1: Fast Car, that is Luke Combs. Happy Friday. It is the final Friday of May. Here we are on Friday, May 29th. I'm Jeff Stevens. And do you regret your college degree just in time for college graduation time? A new study finds that a surprising number of professionals have regrets about their college degree. In fact, according to the research, over 50% report some level of regret about their college degree, including about 30% who regret it entirely and about 20% who have slight regrets. Cost is a major factor. Some graduates feel the financial payoff just wasn't there, especially if salaries didn't meet what they were led to expect. Now, I have been very, very happy with my decision. I actually went to college, Bowling Green State University, and I studied radio, TV, and film. And I'm very thankful to say I've been in this profession my entire life since graduation.
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1: Friday afternoon with Jeff Stevens. Is it too early? No, it's not too early.
2: Happy Friday!
1: 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Happy Friday. 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
1: No bots, no algorithms, just humans that know every lyric. 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

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Well, we all know things are pretty expensive these days, but what is a big money hobby that you have to keep doing no matter how expensive it gets? You say, nope, I'm going to keep doing that. Let me know on the Talkback mic.

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1: I'm Jeff Stevens. All right, think about it. From the Redwood Forest to Plymouth Rock, the Grand Canyon, Pikes Peak, the Smoky Mountains, where is it you want to go in the U.S.? We are giving you the ultimate American getaway as America turns 250. The winning starts on Monday. Your chance to win your share of 250 grand. It's 2,500 bucks. 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

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I'm Jeff Stevens. Friday afternoon, shout out to Jill. Thank you for making us the number one preset on the iHeartRadio app. We're so easy to find that way. 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

0: 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I'm Jeff Stevens. 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
1: I'm Jeff Stevens. 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No matter how expensive it gets, I'm going to keep doing it.

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1: Just after 4 here on your Friday afternoon, I'm Jeff Stevens. New nationwide survey finds safety concerns remain very high for women using rideshare services. I'll tell you more coming up in about 6 minutes.

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1: Donna Lewis, as we get into our best of the 80s and 90s weekend from the 90s, I love you always and forever. I'm Jeff Stevens. A new nationwide survey is finding safety concerns remaining very high for women using rideshare services. Nearly 60% of women say they felt unsafe during a ride at least once, and many are taking precautions into their own hands. A bunch of folks in this survey say they use tactics like fake phone calls or texting to make it seem like someone is monitoring their trip, especially if they're traveling alone at night. The survey was conducted for women. It also highlights a gap in reporting, with over a third of women who felt unsafe never actually reporting an incident, often because they weren't sure if it was serious enough or they didn't trust the company to act. The bottom line is, safety concerns remain very high for women using rideshare services. I love the idea. I always tell this to my daughters. Fake phone calls definitely make it sound like you're involved in a conversation with somebody, just in case things get weird.
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105.9 KGBX. I'm Jeff Stevens. As our country turns 250, we want you to be a part of the celebration by winning $2,500 to take the ultimate American getaway. And the winning starts Monday at 8 a.m.

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I'm Jeff Stevens, and we want to kick off summer break with the kids at Silver Dollar City. 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
1: I'm Jeff Stevens. Just about time for our good news story, and this one involves a World War II vet with no family left. You won't believe how many people showed up to bury this vet. That story is coming up next.

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1: Somebody that I used to know here on your Friday afternoon. I'm Jeff Stevens with some good news.
2: I need some good news, baby. It's like the world's gone crazy. Give me some good news, baby. Give it to me. Give it to me.
1: Just an incredible story here. A World War II Navy veteran who had no immediate family to oversee his burial received a large public funeral after local veteran services officials asked the community in the Massachusetts area to attend. His name, John Bernard Arnold III, died earlier this month, and about 1,500 people came to the funeral. And during the service, four veterans saluted Arnold's casket while the priest shared details about his life. The vet had arranged his funeral more than a decade earlier and requested a Catholic mass without a eulogy. News coverage of the funeral later caught the attention of Arnold's great nephew, who traveled and received the American flag that had been draped over his casket. Just an incredible story. But no immediate family, 1,500 strangers showed up to honor him.
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I'm Jeff Stevens, and get just the headlines to start your day. 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
1: I'm Jeff Stevens. 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

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Well, the American Music Awards were this past Monday night. Hootie and the Blowfish, among some of the sort of retro artists that were on there, the Goo Goo Dolls and Billy Idol. It was pretty cool. Hootie and the Blowfish on the way next here on our Best of the 80s and 90s weekend. All that

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1: A little bit after 6 o'clock here on your Friday night. I'm Jeff Stevens. Do you think that eating while driving should be illegal? Talk more about that coming up in about 7 minutes. Here's Sia.

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105.9 KGBX. Friday evening with Jeff Stevens. Thank you so much for listening. We are so excited that not only is our country turning 250 this year, but we are celebrating with $250,000 in cash, and you get the benefit with the chance to win $2,500 so you can see what makes our country amazing and go wherever you'd like to go. The first chance to win is Monday morning at 8 a.m.

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I'm Jeff Stevens. Believe it or not, there's another goofy survey out there saying you've got to be a certain age to wear jeans. We'll find out what that age is and if you agree after Sam Smith.

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